0: up and get out there. J&K Marine's got your next adrenaline fix. 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J&K Marine. Detroit Lakes
1: weather. Here's your KDLM weatherology forecast. Chance for scattered showers tonight. Otherwise, cloudy skies expected. Lows dip down to about 56. Southeasterly winds 8 to 15 miles per hour. Overcast skies tomorrow. Showers likely. High temperatures reach up to 61. Lows dip down to about 55. Tomorrow night, slight chance for scattered rain showers. I'm meteorologist Jennifer Vujicic. Currently, it's 61 degrees.

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0: overcast skies. Tonight, chance for showers. Lows level off around 55. Cloudy skies with a few peaks of sun. Tomorrow, highs level off around 69. I'm meteorologist Jennifer Wojcicki. Right now, 59.
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adventure starts here. CF Moto side-by-sides are built for thrill seekers. Hit the mud, sand, or snow, and leave the rest in the dust. 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
1: 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And I may break your heart, but I don't really think there's anybody as bomb as me. 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